so excited to be here. But where is he? And who am I? Red! That's who I am! I am Red! Red! Red! Red! Red! Now, where am I? Not much to see around here. Hello, little crab! Oh! Now you're red!

0: chase the balloon. 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That's red as well. Oh, and it's red like me. Oh, I'm here, I'm excited, and I'm red, red, red!
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0: 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Nothing's bothering me. Nothing's bothering me.
1: Tut-tut-tut. I was hoping to find a place for a nice cup of tea.
2: Oh!
1: Somewhere with a view.
2: Oh! Perhaps I can help.
1: Tuh!
2: Oh! Tuh! Perfect!
3: Oh!
1: Tuh! Be careful!
3: Oh!
1: Typical! Now we're stuck.
2: I'm not. I'm puffing off.
1: What's going on?
2: I know, I know. What is it then?
4: Don't know.

0: This sock is purple. Light purple.
1: I believe this hat is a bright color. Bright orange.
2: This is green. Yep, bright green. A dark hat. But where does it go? It's not dark purple or dark green. It's dark orange.
0: We've sorted everything into different colours.
1: And different types of colour.
0: Different shades of orange, light, bright and dark.
2: Different shades of green, light, bright and dark.
1: And different shades of purple, light, bright and dark.
0: All sorted!
3: Yay!

0: We've all sat down. What shall we do?
1: Tea. Cup of tea. Typical.
0: So. Sorry. Sagging again.
2: Hi, S. Hi, A. Hi, T.
3: Hi, P.

0: Sorry. 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
1: Pals, we must do something for S.
2: Pat.
3: Terrific. Top tip. Be happy, not sad.

0: cool.
1: Oh, exciting! I finished building my playhouse too!
0: We haven't finished yet.
1: Huh? What have I forgotten? A seesaw on the roof?
0: No, we need to colour them.
1: Oh, yes!
0: Now let's think carefully. What colours can we choose?
1: Oh, I know! My favourite colour! Red! Red! And some red over here! And down here, more red!
0: Wow! Yeah, it's, very red. Red? Red? Where are you?
1: Oh! I'm here! Your turn now! Blue, blue, blue!
0: I will colour the slide blue, but I want to choose the rest of my colours more carefully. Who wants to help me colour my playhouse?
2: We'd be happy to!
3: Naturally!
0: Thanks, yellow and green. Now let's choose a colour for the roof. I don't want it blue because then it wouldn't stand out against the blue sky.
1: Oh, red! Colour it red!
0: Well, I was thinking of another colour. How about red and yellow mixing to colour it?
2: Yes, I love it!
1: Red and
4: yellow mix to make orange!
1: Orange really stands out against the blue sky.
3: What about the sides? Naturally, I think they'd look good in green.
2: Or yellow.
0: Green or yellow would look good with the blue slide. I know. I'll choose both. Yellow and green together. In a pattern. Repeated stripes.
2: Yellow. Green. Yellow.
1: Green.
2: Yellow.
0: Yes. Perfect. Now, what colour shall I choose for my relaxing and thinking cushion? I know! Something dark! Black and white, you can help! Blue and black mix to make dark blue! Cool! Now let's have a relax and think. The inside could be light blue. Blue and white mixed to make light blue. Looking cool.
3: But we're not quite finished yet. There are lots of other bits to colour.
0: We need lots of different colours. It's up to you to choose. Blue.
1: Red.
4: Purple.
2: 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Happy times!

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1: Now my playhouse doesn't look as exciting as Blue's. I wish I'd taken more time to choose my colours.
2: It's okay, Red. We can always colour over it. Like this.
1: So I get to choose new colours. I choose, a purple roof. Green and orange zigzag.
3: Oh, different. I like it.
1: I choose 1, 2, 3 types of red. Dark red. Bright red. Light red.
4: Great colours!
1: Thanks! We chose them ourselves!
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1: Tea. Cup of tea? Typical.
0: So... Sorry, sagging again.
2: Hi, S. Hi, A. Hi, T.
3: Hi, P.
2: Just thought I'd pop by and say hi.
0: Sorry. Not really in a silly mood today.
2: Pals, we must do something for

0: terrific. 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Be happy, not sad.
1: Ah, amazing. Super.
2: Let's play. Let's party.
3: Ah.
0: Up.

0: 시베베스. 예! 시베베스. 파티!
1: 쿠.
2: We haven't finished yet.
3: Huh? What have I forgotten? A seesaw on the roof?
2: No, we need to colour them.
3: Oh, yes!
2: Now let's think carefully. What colours can we choose?
3: Oh, I know! My favourite colour, red! Red! And some red over here! And down here, more red!
2: Wow! Yeah, it's

0: very red. Red? Red? Where are you?
1: Oh, I'm here! Your turn now, blue, blue, blue!
0: I will colour the slide blue, but I want to choose the rest of my colours more carefully. Who wants to help me colour my playhouse?
2: We'd be happy to!
3: Naturally!
0: Thanks, yellow and green. Now let's choose a colour for the roof. I don't want it blue because then it wouldn't stand out against the blue sky.
1: Oh, red! Colour it red!
0: Well, I was thinking of another colour. How about red and yellow mixing to colour it?
2: Yes, I love it!
1: Red and
2: yellow mix to make orange!
1: You're right, Blue. The orange really stands out against the blue sky.
3: What about the sides?
4: Naturally, I think they'd look good in green.
3: Or yellow.
0: Green or yellow would look good with the blue slide. I know. I'll choose both. Yellow and green together. In a pattern. Repeated stripes.
2: Yellow. Green. Yellow.
1: Green.
2: Yellow.
0: Yes. Perfect. Now, what colour shall I choose for my relaxing and thinking cushion? I know! Something dark! Black and white, you can help! Blue and black mix to make dark blue! Cool! Now let's have a relax and think. The inside could be light blue. Blue and white mixed to make light blue. Looking cool.
3: But we're not quite finished yet. There are lots of other bits to colour.
0: We need lots of different colours. It's up to you to choose. Blue.
2: Red.
5: Purple.
2: Yellow. Happy times!
1: Green!
2: Look at that. Amazing! This is my amazing dance.
1: Now my playhouse doesn't look as exciting as Blue's. I wish I'd taken more time to choose my colours.
0: It's okay, Red. We can always colour over it. Like this.
1: So I get to choose new colours. I choose a purple roof. Green and orange zigzag.
3: Oh, different. I like it.
1: I choose 1, 2, 3 types of red. Dark red. Bright red.
2: Wow! Great colours!
1: Thanks! We chose them ourselves!
6: Don't you know who I am?
1: I am the most important letter.
5: No, you're not.
1: I am. I'm the most intelligent.
5: Mm-mm.
1: The most interesting.
5: No way.
1: The most incredible.
5: Never.
1: N, you're impossible. I shall prove it.
5: Not likely.
1: Sit. Incredible.
5: Not really.
1: It's important, N.
5: In. Terrific fun.
1: Incredible. I like being in.
5: Not bad. But what are we in?
1: It's a... What is it?
5: Terrific! We're trapped!
6: Need any help?
5: Nod!
1: I don't think so, P. I got us in. I can get us out.

excited to be here. But where is he? And who am I? Red! That's who I am! I am Red! Red! Red! Red! Red! Now, where am I? Not much to see around here. Hello, little crab! Oh!

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That's red as well. Oh, and it's red like me. Oh, I'm here, I'm excited, and I'm red, red, red!

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1: Oh!
0: Somewhere with a view.
1: Oh! Perhaps I can help. Perfect!
2: Oh!
0: Be careful! Typical. Now we're stuck.
1: I'm not. I'm popping off.
0: What's going on?
1: I know. What is it then?
3: Don't know.
4: Tea's stuck on top of a mountain.
3: I know. Tea is stuck on top of a mountain.
0: Tea needs help. Vowels to the rescue!
4: A-E-I-O-U. Vowels know what to do. U-E-A-I-O. Rescue tea. Off we go.
1: He's up there. We need to help.
3: But how? I know.
0: You don't, though, do you?
3: I do.
0: You do, don't you? You?
2: Oh, me?
1: Bug. Brilliant! A bug! Go on, save tea, little bug!
3: I know!
1: Is it my turn? Bug! Great! Maybe there's something useful inside.
3: I said I know what to do.
0: Go on then. Show us.
3: I will.
1: Big! Brilliant! Go on, get on top.
0: A terrific view. A truly terrific view.
5: 대한민국 아이들, 상처 걱정 없지. 마데카 솔메이트?
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0: Yeah! Oh, yeah! Oh, yeah!
1: Wow! See, Lou, is it fun?
0: Yes, Colbit, jump on!
1: Wow! Jump on! Yeah!
0: Yeah! Whoa, yeah!
1: Yeah!
2: See, Lou, Colbit, is it fun?
0: Is it fun?
1: Yes! Doo-doo, pee-pee, jump on!
2: Wow! Wow.
0: Jump on!
2: On. Yeah!
3: Yeah!
4: Yeah! Wow! Is it fun?
2: Jump on, Wadri!
4: Wow! Jump on, quack quack!
3: Yeah!
5: Yeah!
3: Yeah!
5: Yeah!
3: Yeah!
5: Yeah!
3: Yeah!
0: Huh? I'm hungry.
6: We are hungry.
0: Jump off.
1: Me too. Jump off.
6: Us too.
0: Jump off.
4: Wadri too. Jump off.
0: Huh?
4: Aw, again. Jump off.
0: Aw. Wadri, again. Jump off.
4: Quack, quack, quack, quack. Yeah.
0: Aww.
1: Wadri, try it again.
6: Jump up.
4: Quack, quack, quack, quack. Oh. Quack, quack, quack, quack. Quack, quack, quack, quack.
0: Aww.
4: Ho, ho, quack, quack. Ho, ho, ho, ho.
0: Yeah.
6: Oh. Oh.
2: Wadri, jump off!
0: One, two, three,
6: jump off!
0: Off.
2: Aww.
4: Hmm. Hmm. I want to jump off.
2: Aww.
0: Huh?
4: Huh?
6: Big bow!
7: It looks fun! Jump on!
6: Uh-oh! Big Bow!
4: Quack, quack, quack, quack, quack!
0: Huh?
4: Wow!
0: Wow!
4: Quack, quack, quack, quack! I'm getting off! I'm getting off!
0: That's a good idea!
1: Very good!
7: Yeah!
4: Oh, thank you, Big Bow.
6: Good job, Big Bow.
7: Hmm? Yeah.
0: Let's go and have some bread.
6: Okay.
7: Bread? I want some bread, too. Yeah. Jump

0: Jump off. Jump off.
1: It's delicious.
2: Huh? What's this sound?
3: Huh?
0: I want to jump off.
2: Huh? That sound is...
4: What is he doing today?
2: Treezard!
4: Let's go!
2: Huh? Did you hear that?

0: Where is Mr. Handy? Mr. Handy! Mr. Handy!
1: I'm here!
2: Where?
1: Inside! I'm in here!
0: Inside? Aha! Mr. Handy!
2: Mr. Handy!
1: Hello!
2: What were you doing there?
1: Me?
3: I'm looking for... Oh! I'm looking for...
4: Looking for what?
3: I'm looking for something special. Something that...

0: I found it! I found it!
1: Huh? Isn't it just a cushion?
2: I know! It's not just a cushion!
0: Haha! That's right! It's a super-duper whoop-de-doop-de fun cushion!
2: I was right!
1: It looks like just a cushion!
0: Haha! Wait a moment!
2: Jump on! Jump off!
3: Jump on! Jump off!
2: Wow! What are we going to do with the cushion?
0: Guess what, Pee-Pee? We are going to play a super-duper whoop-de-doop-de fun game!
1: Wow! What kind of game?
0: Well, we are going to play the jump on, jump off game!
2: Wow! It looks fun! Sailor wants to try!
1: Colbit too!
0: Okay, then shall we start?
1: Yeah!
4: Everybody all together, on, jump on,
5: jump on.
0: Let's do the handy hip dance.
1: Yay!

0: Let's do the COVID hop.
1: Yeah. Yeah. Wow, it's really fun.
2: I agree.
3: Let's play together.
2: That sound is
4: the Grinky.

0: Hello.
1: Welcome.
2: Let's play together. Are you ready?
3: Yes.
2: Then let's do the Lululemon.
3: Yeah.

0: Look, there are candies. We are all going to play together, right, Mr. Handy?
1: That's right. Watch. Jump on, jump off. Jump on, jump off. Jump on, jump off. And when you get to the end, you can have a candy.
0: Silu wants to try first.
1: Okay, Silu, your turn.
2: Let's have some candies together. Jump on, jump off, jump on, jump off, jump on, jump off.
0: My candy! Yeah.
1: Now it's your turn, Pinky.
2: Let's have some candies together. Jump on, jump off, jump on, jump off, jump on, jump off.
0: My candy.
1: Next, Linky, it's your turn.
2: Let's have some candies together. Jump on, jump off, jump on, jump off, jump on, jump off.
0: My candy.
1: Turn, Cobit.
3: Okay.
2: Let's have some candies together. Jump on, jump off, jump on, jump off, jump on, jump off.
3: Oh, my candy.
1: Okay, Dinky, it's your turn.
2: Let's have some candies together. Jump on, jump off, jump on, jump off, jump on.

0: Your turn, Winky.
1: Let's have some candies together. Jump on, jump off. Jump on, jump off. Jump on, jump off.
2: My candy.
3: Yay! Wow, it really is a super-duper whoop-de-doop-de fun cushion.
4: It's so much fun.
0: That's right, because Mr. Handy made it, right?
1: Yes!
4: Jump on. Jump off.
5: Jump on. Jump off.

0: Wow, chocolate!
1: Draw something, Miss Pen.
0: What should I draw? Penny, stop eating! I've got an idea!
1: What? What is that?
2: What? What? What is this?

0: Traffic light.
1: Traffic light. Draw something, Miss Pen.
2: What should I draw? Oh, what about balloons?
1: Balloons?
2: Yes.
1: Balloons, balloons. They're balloons.

0: Balloons.
1: Balloons. Draw something, Miss Pen.
2: What about buttons?
1: Buttons?
2: Yes.

0: Buttons.
1: Buttons. What should I draw now? Only two chocolates? What should I draw with these?
2: Snowman.
1: A snowman? Okay.
3: Snowman. Snowman. It's a snowman.

0: Snowman.
1: Snowman. 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
0: Circles is Christmas. Christmas is coming soon. Santa Claus is...

0: Uh-oh. What's wrong with you?
1: My sled is... it's broken.
2: Don't worry. We will help you.
1: You, the circles? How? Wow! Balloons? Huh? Oops! What can I do?
2: Don't worry. We will help you.
1: You, the circles? How?

0: Wow, a car? Oops, what can I do? I cannot see well.
1: Don't worry, we will help you.
0: You, the circles? How? Wow, a traffic light? Phew! Huh?
1: I want a friend.
0: A friend? There's no friend.
1: Don't worry, we will help you.
0: You, the circles? How? A snowman?
2: Santa Claus went home.
0: Achoo!
1: Aw, poor Santa Claus.

0: and welcome to the show, Drawing with Dina. I'm Dina. I'm Dina the dog. What will we draw today? We will draw a dog. D, d, dog. Do you remember when we drew a duck? Duck. Today is dog. Are you ready? Let's go! Woof! Let's draw a dog. Woof, woof! Dogs look very different in shape, size, and color. What kind of dog will we draw today? Let's see. A head. All dogs have a head. Eyes. And a nose. Dogs can smell really well with their nose. Ears. Dogs can hear better than you and I. They have really good hearing. Let's do a collar. A dog collar. A dog collar goes on the neck. Dogs have four legs. Dogs have four legs. They are good at running. They love to exercise. Some dogs like to play fetch. Fetch is a game where a dog chases the ball and brings it back. That's called fetch. Fetch the ball. Let's do the dog's body and belly. Dogs wag their tails. When it's really happy, it wags its tail really fast. Let's add some dots, some circles to our dog. It looks like we're done. Woof, woof. Wonderful dog. So cute. Who am I? I'm a human's best friend. I can smell really well with my nose. I have four legs and a tail. I like to bark and run. I can play fetch and wag my tail. Do you know who I am? Yes, I'm a dog. It's magic touch time. Let's look at our picture.
1: I'm a dog. Woof, woof. Bark, bark.
0: The dog is going for a walk. It looks like they are in a park. Many flowers are blooming, and the grass is green. It must be springtime. Let's look at our dog. It's white. Sometimes dogs are white. But let's add some color to this dog. Dogs come in many colors. You can pick what color you like. I'll do a pattern like this on the back. When a dog talks, we call it barking. A dog is barking when it goes woof woof. In English, dogs say woof woof, bark bark, bow wow. They say many different things. You can use anything you want. I'm just using pastels. But you can use crayons or something else. What color is your dog? Did you know you can say doggy instead of dog? It sounds cuter. It looks like our doggy is done.
1: I like to walk. I like to run. I like to exercise. But I must always wear a leash when going for a walk.
0: When dogs are outside for a walk, they need a leash so they don't run away. Nice! Now the dog can go on a proper walk. Our dog is missing something. Let's add some googly eyes and a nose. Our dog has a really big nose. Did you know dogs like to sniff each other's bums to say hi? Interesting. This is the bum. They like to sniff it.
1: I have a good nose. I can smell really well.
0: Did you know dogs really like to play with balls? I know. Let's make a dog with balls. Let's look. We need 7 balls. I'm using ping pong balls. We have some ears cut out from felt. A pom-pom for a nose. And glue. Let's put our dog together. A, B. Let's glue A and B together. And we'll let that dry. Let's find C, D. A, B, C, D. E, F. Stick. While we wait for the glue to dry, let's make the face. We'll use G for the face. Let's glue on the nose and ears. Let's do the eyes so our doggy can see. Nice! I think our balls are dry. Let's glue these balls to these balls so they don't roll away. We need to wait for it to dry. Let's glue the head on here. Glue, glue, glue, glue. It looks like our dog is done. Nice! I think our dog needs a friend. Let's go meet another doggy friend.
1: Woof, woof! Hi! Can we be friends? Here's a present. You can put it right here.
2: Sure, we can be friends.
0: It looks like they will be good friends. Maybe they can play fetch together. And our drawing is all done. Dynamic dog done. Did you enjoy making the dog today? I know I did. And I'll see you next time on Drawing with Dina, right? Great. Until then, take care. Bye-bye.

0: Wake up! Oh no! I'm so sleepy! I want to sleep!
1: Get up, Bling Bling! It's already 9 o'clock!
0: Oh, I didn't get any sleep! That noisy frog!
1: Frog? I didn't hear any frogs. I slept really well.
0: Yeah, you slept really well, but I didn't. So go catch that frog!
1: Fine.
2: 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How can I help you?
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4: That's a lot of ice creams.
1: Frogs like spiders? Hey, frog. Are you hungry? I have your favorite, a spider. Yummy! Come and get it.
5: Yummy! Limo! Limo!
1: It's a spider! Yuck! Frogs live by ponds. I'm going to get you this time, little frog. Green skin, black stripes. Oh, it's the frog. Oh no! Dirty, dirty, dirty! Frog?
4: Okay.
5: Hello, Joe. Where are you going?
4: Oh. I'm going on a delivery, but I have to go to the mart, too. I'm so busy. Limo Pepper, can you go to the mart for me?
5: Mart? Okay.
4: Really? Here, so let's get some food, okay? Bye. Thank you. I love you. Me too.
6: 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How can I help you? What? What do you want? Next customer, please.
5: Oh no.
7: I can't read.
5: Pepper, when you want to read,
7: just call

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1: Help me, Big Nanny.
2: Oh, what's wrong?
1: Joe, Mart, Frul, I can't read.
2: Oh, Joe sent you to the Mart, but you couldn't buy anything because you couldn't read?
1: Voka.
2: Oh, don't cry. I'll help you to read.
1: Yay!
2: Big nannies.
1: Big flashcards!
2: Oh, my favorite. Fruit. Fruit.
1: Fruit.
2: Good job, Limo and Pepper. 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
2: 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Frozen.
1: Frozen.
2: That's right, Pepper. You can buy frozen yogurt. So, now you know what to buy.
1: Yes, fresh juice. Frozen yogurt. Fruit.
2: That's it.
1: Thank you, Big Nanny.
3: See you soon.
4: Bling, bling. I got the frog. No more noisy frogs.
5: Great. I'm going to bed now. Don't wake me up.
4: Sleep tight. Snack time.
6: Silver! Be quiet. I'm trying to sleep.
4: Sorry.
6: Be quiet! I'm trying to sleep!
4: Okay,

0: What now?
1: It's too quiet. I can't sleep.
0: Too noisy. Too quiet. Ling Ling, you make me stressed. 너이지. Too quiet. What's wrong with you, Bling Bling?
2: Hello, Silver.
0: Huh? Oh, hello, Big Nanny. Maybe you can help me. What do you do when you can't sleep?
2: Oh, dear. You can't sleep, Silver?
0: No. It's not me. It's Bling Bling.
2: Oh, I know one ice cream that can help Bling Bling.
0: Really? Please make it for him, Big Nanny. Please. Oh, Big Nanny. I didn't know you can make ice cream, too.
2: Of course. Oscar, please help me make Big Nanny's lullaby ice cream.
0: Big Nanny's lullaby ice cream?
3: Yes. Big Nanny's lullaby ice cream. One bite and Big Nanny's lullaby will help you sleep.
0: Great! Let's make it!
3: Oscar's Impossible Ice Cream Recipe. Today's ingredients are the letters S, L.
0: S, L.

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0: Slowly.
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1: Sleep.
0: Mix everything together. Let's make Big Nanny's lullaby ice cream.

0: Big Nanny's Lullaby Ice Cream.
1: Big Nanny's Lullaby Ice Cream. Finally, Bling Bling's going to sleep tonight. Thank you, Big Nanny.
0: Good luck, Silver.
1: Bling Bling!
2: Oh, too noisy. You just woke me up again.
1: Here. Try this ice cream, and you'll sleep like a baby.
2: Really?
3: Our day is done.
2: Big Nanny.
3: Wave goodbye to the sun.
1: Do you hear something?
2: Be quiet. Big Nanny. Lullaby.
1: It's working.

0: Oh, Big Nanny, come back. Oh, Silver, give me one more bite.
1: Huh? You're not sleeping yet? Here you go.
0: Big Nanny. One more bite. More.
2: In the sky.

0: now it's time for bed.
1: Story, please.
0: Okay, a story with Big Nanny.
2: Makes every day sunny and funny.
0: The Slow Sloth Family and the Thief.
3: Hands up, sloth.
1: Oh, no.
3: A thief.
4: What are you doing?
1: My hands are up now.
4: Oh, sloth, you're too slow. Where's the money?
1: Over.
4: Here?
1: There.
4: There? Oh, I need a key.

0: the key!
1: Just then, Mommy Sloth comes in.
0: Huh? Hands up!
2: Oh, no! Thief!
0: Oh, no, no, no! Don't put your hands up! Just give me the key! Oh, yeah. You're putting your hands up. Yeah, yeah. Keep going. Done now? Now, where's the key?
2: There!
0: Oh, no! There are so many keys!
1: Just then, Daddy Sloth comes in.
0: Hands up! No! Hurry up and open the safe!
2: Okay.
0: Too slow. Too slow. You're all too slow.
1: The thief waited and waited and waited and fell asleep.

0: Wake up. Oh, no. I'm so sleepy. I want to sleep.
1: Get up, Bling Bling. It's already 9 o'clock.
0: Oh, I didn't get any sleep. That noisy frog.
1: Frog? I didn't hear any frogs. I slept really well.
0: Yeah, you slept really well, but I didn't. So go catch that frog.
1: Fine.
2: Hello, Joe's Magic Ice Cream Truck. How can I help you?
3: I want 6 fresh fruit ice creams and 4 frozen yogurt ice creams.
4: 10 ice creams?
2: Hello, Joe's Magic Ice Cream Truck. How can I help you?
3: I want 8 frozen yogurt ice creams for the French Village.
4: That's a lot of ice creams.
1: Frogs like spiders? Ah. Hey, frog. Are you hungry? I have your favorite. A spider. Yummy. Come and get it. Live by ponds. I'm going to get you this time, little frog. Huh? Green skin, black stripes. Oh, it's the frog. Oh, no. Dirty, dirty, dirty. Frog?
5: Okay.
6: Hello, Joe. Where are you going?
5: Oh, I'm going on a delivery, but I have to go to the mart too. I'm so busy.

0: Mama Pepper, can you go to the mart for me?
1: Mart? Okay.
0: Really? Here, so let's get some food, okay? Bye. Thank you. I love you. Me too.
2: Volka?
3: Welcome to Giggle Giggle Mart. How can I help you? What? What do you want?
2: I can't read.
3: Next customer, please.

0: and Pepper?
1: Help me, Big Danny.
2: Oh, what's wrong?
1: Joe, Mart, Frull, I can't read.
2: Oh, Joe sent you to the Mart, but you couldn't buy anything because you couldn't read?
1: Volka.
2: Oh, don't cry. I'll help you to read.
1: Yay!
2: Big nannies.
1: Big flashcards!
2: Oh, my favorite. Fruit. Fruit.
1: Fruit.
2: Good job, Limo and Pepper. So, you buy fruit first. Fresh. Fresh.
1: Fresh.
2: Well done, Limo. Then you buy fresh juice. Frozen. Frozen.
1: Frozen.
2: That's right, Pepper. You can buy frozen yogurt. So, now you know what to buy.
1: Yes, fresh juice. Frozen yogurt. Fruit.
2: That's it.
1: Thank you, Big Nanny.
0: See you soon.
3: Bling, bling. I got the frog. No more noisy frogs.
4: Great. I'm going to bed now. Don't wake me up.
3: Sleep tight. Snack time.
5: Silver! Be quiet. I'm trying to sleep.
3: Sorry.
5: Be quiet! I'm trying to sleep!
3: Okay.

0: Too quiet. I can't sleep.
1: Too noisy. Too quiet. Ah, Ling Ling, you make me stressed. 너이지. Too quiet. What's wrong with you, Bling Bling?
2: Hello, Silver.
1: Huh? Oh, hello, Big Nanny. Ah. Maybe you can help me.
2: Oh.
1: What do you do when you can't sleep?
2: Oh dear. You can't sleep, Silver?
1: No. It's not me. It's Bling Bling.
2: Oh, I know one ice cream that can help Bling Bling.
1: Really? Please make it for him, Big Nanny.

0: big nanny. I didn't know you can make ice cream, too.
1: Of course. Oscar, please help me make Big Nanny's lullaby ice cream.
0: Big Nanny's lullaby ice cream?
2: Yes. Big Nanny's lullaby ice cream. One bite and Big Nanny's lullaby will help you sleep.
0: Great! Let's make it!
2: Oscar's Impossible Ice Cream Recipe. Today's ingredients are the letters S, L.
0: S, L.
2: Close your eyes slowly. Slip, slip, slip, O-ly. 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
0: Slip, slip, slip. 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
2: It's time to go to sleep. Sleep. 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
0: Slip, slip, sleep, sleep. 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
2: Slowly,
0: slowly.
2: Sleep,
0: sleep.
2: Mix everything together. Let's make Big Nanny's lullaby ice cream.

0: Big Nanny's Lullaby Ice Cream.
1: Big Nanny's Lullaby Ice Cream. Finally, Bling Bling's going to sleep tonight. Thank you, Big Nanny.
0: Good luck, Silver.
1: Bling Bling!
2: Oh, too noisy. You just woke me up again.
1: Here. Try this ice cream, and you'll sleep like a baby.
2: Really?
3: Our day is done.
2: Big Nanny.
3: Wave goodbye to the sun.
1: Do you hear something?
2: Be quiet. Big Nanny. Lullaby.
1: It's working.

0: Oh, Big Nanny, come back. Oh, Silver, give me one more bite.
1: Huh? You're not sleeping yet? Here you go.

0: The Slow Sloth Family and the Thief.
1: Hands up, Sloth!
2: Oh, no!
1: A thief! What are you doing?
2: My hands are up now!
1: Oh, Sloth, you're too slow! Where's the money?
2: Over.
1: Here?
2: There.
1: There? I need a key. Where's the key?
0: Just then, Mommy Sloth comes in.
1: Huh? Hands up!
2: Oh, no. A thief.
1: Oh, no. Don't put your hands up. Just give me the key. Oh, yeah. You're putting your hands up. Yeah. Keep going. Done now? Now, where's the key?
2: There.
1: Oh, no. There are so many keys.
0: Just then, Daddy Sloth comes in.
1: Hands up. No. Hurry up and open the safe.
2: Okay.
1: Too slow. You're all too slow.
0: The thief waited and waited and waited and fell asleep.

0: chocolates. Draw something, Miss Pen.
1: What should I draw? Penny, stop eating. I've got an idea.
0: What? What is that?
2: What?

0: traffic light.
1: Traffic light. Draw something, Miss Pen.
2: What should I draw? Oh, what about balloons?
1: Balloons?
2: Yes.

0: Balloons.
1: Balloons. Draw something, Miss Pen.
2: What about buttons?
1: Buttons?
2: Yes.

0: Buttons.
1: Buttons.
2: What should I draw now? Only two chocolates? What should I draw with these?
1: Snowman.
2: A snowman? Okay.
3: Snowman. Snowman. It's a snowman.

0: snowman.
1: Snowman. 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
0: Circles is Christmas. Christmas is coming soon. Santa Claus is...

0: Uh-oh. What's wrong with you?
1: My sled is... it's broken.
2: Don't worry. We will help you.
1: You, the circles? How? Wow! Balloons? Huh? Oops! What can I do?
2: Don't worry. We will help you.
1: You, the circles? How?

0: Wow, a car? Oops, what can I do? I cannot see well.
1: Don't worry, we will help you.
0: You, the circles? How? Wow, a traffic light? Phew! Huh?
1: I want a friend.
0: A friend? There's no friend.
1: Don't worry, we will help you.
0: You, the circles? How? A snowman?
2: Santa Claus went home.
0: Achoo!
1: Aw, poor Santa Claus.

0: A hot chocolate? It's warm. What's this? Wow, a game player? Play with the buttons?
1: A very Merry Christmas to all!

0: And welcome to the show, Drawing with Dina. I'm Dina. I'm Dina the dog. What will we draw today? We will draw a dog. D, d, dog. Do you remember when we drew a duck? Duck. Today is dog. Are you ready? Let's go! Woof! Let's draw a dog. Woof, woof! Dogs look very different in shape, size, and color. What kind of dog will we draw today? Let's see. A head. All dogs have a head. Eyes. And a nose. Dogs can smell really well with their nose. Ears. Dogs can hear better than you and I. They have really good hearing. Let's do a collar. A dog collar. A dog collar goes on the neck. Dogs have four legs. Dogs have four legs. They are good at running. They love to exercise. Some dogs like to play fetch. Fetch is a game where a dog chases the ball and brings it back. That's called fetch. Fetch the ball. Let's do the dog's body and belly. Dogs wag their tails. When it's really happy, it wags its tail really fast. Let's add some dots. Some circles to our dog. It looks like we're done. Woof, woof. Wonderful dog. So cute. Who am I? I'm a human's best friend. I can smell really well with my nose. I have four legs and a tail. I like to bark and run. I can play fetch and wag my tail. Do you know who I am? Yes, I'm a dog. It's magic touch time. Let's look at our picture.
1: I'm a dog. Woof, woof. Bark, bark.
0: The dog is going for a walk. It looks like they are in a park. Many flowers are blooming, and the grass is green. It must be springtime. Let's look at our dog. It's white. Sometimes dogs are white. But let's add some color to this dog. Dogs come in many colors. You can pick what color you like. I'll do

0: a pattern like this on the back. When a dog talks, we call it barking. A dog is barking when it goes woof woof. In English, dogs say woof woof. Bark bark. Bow wow. They say many different things. You can use anything you want. I'm just using pastels. But you can use crayons or something else. What color is your dog? Did you know you can say doggy instead of dog? It sounds cuter. It looks like our doggy is done.
1: I like to walk. I like to run. I like to exercise. But I must always wear a leash when going for a walk.
0: When dogs are outside for a walk, they need a leash so they don't run away. Nice! Now the dog can go on a proper walk. Our dog is missing something. Let's add some googly eyes and a nose. Our dog has a really big nose. Did you know dogs like to sniff each other's bums to say hi? Interesting. This is the bum. They like to sniff it.
1: I have a good nose. I can smell really well.
0: Did you know dogs really like to play with balls? I know. Let's make a dog with balls. Let's look. We need 7 balls. I'm using ping pong balls. We have some ears cut out from felt. A pom-pom for a nose. And glue. Let's put our dog together. A, B. Let's glue A and B together. And we'll let that dry. Let's find C, D. A, B, C, D. E, F. Stick. While we wait for the glue to dry, let's make the face. We'll use G for the face. Let's glue on the nose and ears. Let's do the eyes so our doggy can see. Nice! I think our balls are dry. Let's glue these balls to these balls, so they don't roll away. We need to wait for it to dry. Let's glue the head on here. Glue, glue, glue, glue. It looks like our dog is done. Nice! I think our dog needs a friend. Let's go meet another doggy friend.
1: Woof woof! Hi! Can we be friends? Here's a present. You can put it right here.
0: Sure, we can be friends. It looks like they will be good friends. Maybe they can play fetch together. And our drawing is all done. Dynamic dog done. Did you enjoy making the dog today? I know I did. And I'll see you next time on Drawing with Dina, right? Until then, take care. Bye-bye.